0: It's Backstage Country. I'm Elena. Ella Langley is your host this week. And we have been talking about some of the songs off the new album, Dandelion. Mm-hmm. And right now, we're just about a month away from you releasing it. Somebody that you clicked with so on such a deep level, Miranda Lambert, and you guys ended up working on this together.
1: So cool.
0: Was it just so easy?
1: It was. Yeah. We're so similar in so many ways. I think she sees a lot of herself in me, and it's weird because I've met people from 18 years old until the day I met her that are like, oh, she reminds me so much of Miranda Lambert. And like, I'm like, who, me? Why? You know what I mean? Because they're like, because you're kind of an, you know what I mean? But no, it's, I don't know. Who gets to do that?
0: Right.
1: Who gets to do that? When I was sitting in the room, we're cutting Choose in Texas, you know, we're cutting all these songs. She sat in there, she listened to everything. And not only did she do that, but just being a confidant, being someone that I like hit a low that I've never hit before in my life last year. And she recognized that because she had seen it in herself. But just to have that, you know, just to have a girlfriend in this industry, Lainey's been the same thing for me. I mean, she texted me the other day a prayer. She's like, Lord, please pray, you know, and she means it and they mean it. And to have women like that who, like, I know that will have my back. I'm not worried about it. And I know that I'm the same way for them, and to have that little family thing. And I mean, there's so many artists though, like Hardy, like Ernest, like Morgan has done, like Gretchen Wilson, like Joni Mancini. I mean, the list goes on and on and on of the amount of artists that have affected me in a way that's like, you're meant to be here. You're meant to be here, Eric, you know, you're meant to be here. We love what you're doing. We support you and we have your back in this. And to hear so many people that you've looked up to for so long say stuff like that, it's a little like I said, I'm like running out of places to pinch, you know what I mean? It's too much.
0: Yep. It's all happening. It's all very real. And I'm so happy to hear you say that, because this is such a crazy industry and there's only a handful of people that can understand what it's like. And you guys being there for each other, we know that this genre is in good hands because y'all are taking care of each other. And I love hearing that.
1: Yeah. Awesome. Well, there's also like this coolness. I think some people I think that as an artist, it feels like when people approach you in a way that you're like, you're supposed to know how to handle this, all these things. You know
0: right.
1: I mean? You know exactly what you're doing. Uh-huh. It's like, I've never known what I'm doing the whole time. I've been flying by the seat of my pants.
0: Exactly.
1: And to just have somebody else be like, what? You know, and she's like, yeah, dude, that's crazy. I've been there before. That's nuts. I've seen that before, you know? Mm-hmm. And it's a wild thing, and it's so cool though.
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0: It's Backstage Country. Ella Langley is hosting this week. I'm Elena. And, you know, we've talked about your band and how close y'all are. But do you guys have a pre-show ritual that you make sure to do before gigs?
1: Yes. I just started this new thing. It's called the Drinking Horn. I was in Arkansas, and I walked past this witchy kind of store, and I love going in all kinds of stores and things, and stones and rings and, you know, incense, you know, love it. And I walked past this thing, it said Drinking Horn, and I thought it was like, you know, it looked like one of the things like cavemen had, you know, like, you know, we caught something, you know. And so I walked up to the guy, and I said, does that thing work? He goes, you drink out of it, so yeah, I mean, it just holds. And I was like, oh. So I bought one, and we've been taking a shot. We pass it around. All of us take one shot out of it, and I do it on stage too. But we take mint oil, peppermint, and we put it in the palm of our hands, and we rub it together. I get everyone to rub it together, and so all of us are sitting here in the green room. We're standing in a circle, and I'm like, okay, I want you to think about what this show is going to be. I want you to, like, visualize it. I want you to think about what the show is going to be like. I want you to think about what you want this show to be for you, what you want it to be for the crowd, just good things you want for this period, this time, nothing else of the day, nothing tomorrow, just right now. And then I say, when I say go, I want you to take three big, deep breaths in, and you hold your hands up over your nose and your mouth, and you take three big deep breaths in, and I say it's like breathing in the manifestations of, you know, everything you just manifested. And it really does put us in like this cool headspace. Chris Bear, he's done my makeup a few times, and he showed us that once, and it's just something I've implemented in before our shows, and we can tell the difference when we don't do it, or if we're too rushed and, you know, something happened and we're playing a festival and I'm like, my makeup's like, I have one eyelash on, you know, and I'm like, I don't know where the peppermint oil is. But we make sure, especially before headlining shows, we do those two things, you know, and it does, it sets us, we love each other, we're a family, and I'm really grateful for the people I have out there, because this is tough. This job is really cool, but there is, it's really hard. It's really, really hard. And I don't think that always gets talked about as much, because there are so many exciting things, and it's hard to talk about when things are good and hard at the same time, you know, because two things can be very true. So having those guys out there and my team and everyone around me, that we're happy to be here, and times do get tough, but we'd be working hard no matter what we're doing. I'd be working a 9-to-5, I'd be doing something, you know, and at least I'm working this hard at something I genuinely get something out of.
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1: My name's John MacArthur and I work this dirt.

0: It's Backstage Country. I'm Elena. Ella Langley is your host this week. We're catching up on all the things. And Ella, you know, we were talking a little bit about your past and you know how cool it is to see where you are now. But for some reason, my For You page, all of a sudden it was hitting me with the old Ella Langley videos. Yeah. And I will tell you this, I know she's already rolling her eyes because I get it.
1: I'm not upset by them.
0: Okay.
1: It's just like whoever went back in that far and decided to put me on blast like that, that only helps me. So thank you.
0: It's true, but also it's really inspiring to see. Like even
1: yes,
0: for me,
1: exactly what I'm saying.
0: Yeah, because I'm not an artist, but yet still, like that resonates to see you from there to now is like so inspiring and makes you want to get up and everything. But yeah, what is it like for you if it comes up on your For You page?
1: I'm sure you're talking about these old music videos.
0: Yes, the old
1: where
0: music
1: I have
0: videos.
1: My eyebrows.
0: Yes,
1: and like pretty much my whole forehead.
0: I almost didn't recognize you when it first popped
1: you know,
0: up.
1: I really liked makeup the whole time. I've tried every trend. Really,
0: you and you were a YouTube girly, so I'm sure you really went. Yeah.
1: I don't know. I don't have any real friends at that time. That's not true. They just love me too much to hurt my feelings, I guess. No, I mean, I didn't know how to play guitar until I started to. I didn't know how to sing until I started to, you know, like, I think it is inspiring. At first, when I saw those videos, I've been waiting on those videos to surface since forever.
0: That digital footprint, dude.
1: Yeah, and I was just like, you know, at first I was like, I kind of made me sweat a little bit. I was like, is everyone going to think I'm not good now because I sounded like that back then? And that's like the random thought that goes in your head. Then you're like, wait a minute, hell no. Mm-hmm. They're going to see that I've worked my tail off to get where I'm at. And that is inspiring.
0: Yeah.
1: It's inspiring for whatever you do, not just music. If you want to be a trainer at the gym, if you want to, you know, a host of a radio talk show, if you want to, whatever the hell you want to do, it's like you have to start somewhere.
0: Yeah.
1: And just because, like, going to the gym, I think that's another great thing. It's like, you know, for me, sometimes I'm like, I feel kind of lazy and chubby today, and I don't want to go to the gym. And also, it's like when I'm getting my muscles good, I like to go, you know, and it's something about starting somewhere and like being able to grow into that starting place and see, like, it's taken some work to get where we are, and I'm still growing. And I think that's also what's exciting to show to the fans. It's like, I'm not stopping here, you know, mm-hmm. I'm still learning. You know, a woman's voice doesn't stop maturing until she's 36 years old.
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0: stories behind the songs on Backstage Country.
1: It's Backstage Country. We got Ella Langley hanging out this week, hosting along with me. And we are so excited to talk about new music. This is the first time that I've been able to sit with you to talk about some of the tracks from Dandelion, mm-hmm. which is coming out on April 10th.
2: Yep.
1: But let's start there. Dandelion, the title track. Tell me about why this was the one to name the album after.
2: I've had this song for a while. I wrote it in 2023, I think.
1: Oh, dang.
2: I wrote it with Joy Beth Taylor, Brett Tyler, Austin Goodlow, kind of themes throughout my records. But, you know, it was up for contention on Hungover. And everyone, they liked it, but it just didn't fit on Hungover and to me. So I pulled it off Hungover, and I just thought it was a little more where I wanted to go conceptually, musically for the next record, as much as I could know about it, like barely at that time. And then the day we shot the music video for You Look Like You Love Me, my makeup artist, Chris Bear. It was our first day back on the job. We're on this tour bus. It's moving around, like hot tools flying all over my face. And I was like, I have this song called Dandelion. I thought it'd be a cool title for a record. I don't know why. I just thought it'd be cool.
1: Out of nowhere.
2: Well, I mean, I'm always thinking. My brain literally never stops.
1: Mm-hmm.
2: But I played it for him. And after the song finished, he goes, well, did you know that Dandelion tea can be a natural detox for your liver? And then like this cartoon light bulb comes off over my head. I'm like, oh my gosh, coming after a song,
1: after
2: a record called Hungover.
1: Yeah.
2: That makes all the sense in the world.
1: Yes.
2: So pretty much when I made that connection right there, it sold on it. And from there, I mean, I kind of knew what I wanted it to be about. I knew I wanted it to be about Alabama. I knew I wanted it to be about a little more personal to me, not as many of the things I wanted or I've done in my life, if that makes any sense. You know what I mean? It's a little more who I was and am now, and be her a little bit, who I'm trying to be, or I strive to be. Not every day do I win that war. But yeah, and that's exactly what it is. I mean, every one of these songs felt so good to write, so fun. I thought a lot about the live show for this record. I mean, that's been my big goal the whole time. I mean, I do all this so I could play the shows.
1: Mm-hmm.
2: My second love is writing the songs, recording them. But my favorite thing in the world is playing shows. So I thought a lot about that with this record, and I would say it's more mature than Hungover in the way it feels a little more womanly. Like I've hit that mark where I'm like, wait a minute, I kind of feel like a woman. I hit 26. Something feels a little different, you know?
1: Yeah.
2: And it feels authentic in an unapologetic way. I would say the theme of Hungover is a little more like, I wish I did not do that. And Hungover's like, yeah, well, I mean, it is what it is. And that's who I am, you know? And it's also just about that growth.
1: Yeah.
0: Don't go anywhere. More Backstage Country is next with Ella Langley.
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5: Some

0: It's Backstage Country. I'm Elena. Elle Langley is your host this week, and we're getting to talk about some of the new songs. But when you do cross over to the pop world and stuff,
1: I don't like that term, crossover.
0: I mean, just in the fact that like both audiences are listening, like you're stretching out, you're just reaching more people, you're not put in the box, right? You're able to actually like express yourself and everybody can enjoy it. So yeah. Do you hear from a lot of different types of people like when that happens?
1: I think, well, you know, pop music stands for popular music.
0: Yep. Mm-hmm.
1: First artist to ever go on pop radio was Patsy Cline and with Walking After Midnight.
0: Yeah.
1: And that's popular radio, you know what I mean? And what I think is so cool that's happening in this genre, especially country, is people are given the freedom to create right now. Mm-hmm. And this is my artistry, this is where I come from, and I'm as redneck as it gets, you know what I mean? Like, yep. Meet me one day. And I don't really feel the need to prove that all the time.
0: Yeah.
1: You know, I mean, I grew up listening to the greats. I know them all, you know what I mean? Mm-hmm. But also I grew up listening to Stevie Nicks and Peter, Paul and Mary and Pearl Jam and all kinds of stuff. So I don't know. I was talking to Eric Church this last weekend, and yeah, he gave me some of my favorite advice I've gotten. And it seems so simple, but he said, when this thing gets weird, I said, it's kind of weird already. You know, so yeah. He said, well, when this thing gets weirder, just make it about the music. He said, make it about the music. He said, you don't always have to strive to outdo yourself or beat that record. He said, people always ask me, are you gonna make, when's the next Chief? And he said, I made Chief. He said, it's sitting right there if you wanna go listen to it. I made Chief. Mm-hmm. And I didn't work this hard to get here to put myself in some box where I have to create music for who? What rule book? If you could show me the rule book that told me that I need to put it down, I still probably wouldn't listen, but I would like to see who wrote it, you know?
0: Mm-hmm.
1: There's not one. There's not one.
0: And I think it's so important. I'm so happy that you have that outlook on things, because that's really what helps us to all enjoy music more. Like, just there doesn't have to be the box, like you keep saying. You know, you can just enjoy what you enjoy and enjoy the creativity that's coming out of the people that are making the music right now. And
1: well, singing country ain't always been cool, I'll tell you that. Oh. I mean, for a lot of years, they'd be like, what music are you singing? And I'd be like, country? And they'd be like, well, I don't listen to country, but, you know.
0: The old line of I listen to everything but country,
1: but hope it works out for you.
0: Yeah.
1: And that was, like, most of my career up until, like, 2 years ago, maybe.
0: That was wild.
1: And I think it's, especially, you know, those of us who know what country music is, mm-hmm, whoever says what is country music is not what's country music, you know what I mean? Yeah. Whatever. But to keep this genre alive, I want people to listen to this music. I want people to deep dive into the artists that created this genre. That, I mean, so many artists that do pop music now, that do all kinds of different musics, have taken inspiration from, you know? Mm-hmm. So many people, from Willie Nelson to Dolly Parton to Loretta Lynn to, I mean, the list goes on and on. Ronnie Millsap, I mean, seriously, Johnny Lee, Keith Urban, I mean, think about Chris Stapleton, you know what I mean? There's so many artists and there's so many different versions of that. And what I appreciate that's happening right now is the acceptance of that, you know what I mean? And
0: well, that's how it
1: we want to keep this genre alive, you know? We want to keep people listening to this. I love how much people are digging into it. That is sick. I love it. Thank you. Yes. What kind of music do you sing? Country music, baby. You know?
0: Amen. Preach, girl. Yeah. I'm with you. And I love it. And I'm so happy. And it makes me even more excited to hear everything else that you have on this album.
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0: It's Backstage Country. We've got Ella Langley hosting all week long. I'm Elena, and I know that animals are really important to you, and you've been doing some great work in the dog rescue and adoption field in your spare time. Can you tell us about that?
1: It's always been a really important thing for me. Animals have just always been like a saving grace for me throughout my life. I grew up with horses and cows and around chickens and everything, all kinds of dogs. So this last year, when I got the other dog, Crew would come out on the road sometimes, but you know, some weekends we fly and I can't take him. I'm actually working on getting him certified. He has to like pass this whole test. I want to get him. I'm working on like training him right now to do that. So I needed somewhere to board my other dog, but I didn't want to put her in a boarding place where she's, you know, stuck in a kennel a lot just because I'm gone so much. Like, she lives there a lot. And I found this girl, her name's Lauren Masunas, and she pretty much has this thing where she boards dogs at her house, but it's like in a great place. She has this whole shed and all these kennels out there, and then she has like different fenced off spots, and it's really great how she has set it up, and probably something I would be doing if I like in another life. Just throughout me bringing my dog there, it's awesome. Like, she plays outside with all the other dogs. She comes home dirty. Like, I love that, you know, and she'll like give her a bath and things. But I was in there one day getting my dog, and I was just meeting some of the other dogs, and she started talking about how she rescued dogs. And she has this one dog that I'm personally obsessed with. His name is Ozo. She saved him from Honduras. So he grew up on the streets, but he's like the sweetest dog ever. He's like very particular though. So we were like, I have to work really hard to get him home just because he stands on tables. But and like, there's just, he's raised on the streets in Honduras. But she also saves, we get him from all over the place, Memphis and Mississippi and kind of all over the place. So I joined that this past year because I just started doing like a couple videos for her. I was like, well, I just love animals. So I was like, well, I have a following now on my social media. Let me just do a couple videos and let's see if we get the dogs adopted. And I ended up getting like 6 dogs adopted over the course of a couple months. And she said, well, we're about to finish signing everything for this nonprofit. She's like, I would really love for you to be a part of it. And I've always wanted to do something like that. So yeah, I joined that this year. We had our first event and we got 2 dogs adopted. And it's just kind of like, the more we do it, the more awareness. And it's called Positive Pets Paradise.
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0: 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Everything about you makes me want you. Want you know what you're doing, baby, don't you? 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
1: Hey there, I'm Cody Johnson, and this is my song, Horseback, on the Big 95.7 KML. He's a ranch hand in a pinch, man. Hotter than the red on a cattle brand. 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
5: SFN News, I'm Kyle Nashheim. Tariffs may not be popular, but foreign trade barriers to farm and other goods have the administration and some on Capitol Hill defending them. Senator John Hoeven grew louder at a recent ag hearing as the North Dakotan, who also chairs ag appropriations, called for more, not fewer tariffs, especially against Brazil.
6: We need free and fair trade, but they're taking advantage of us, and they have been taking advantage of us for a long darn time.
5: This includes everything from ethanol to sugar, something Hoeven beat farmers produce a lot of.
6: We need a 301 investigation on sugar. Brazil and other countries are absolutely dumping and taking other actions against our producers, and our sugar industry is up against it. They're in tough shape.
5: The U.S. Trade Representative recently launched a 301 probe against Brazil's barriers to U.S. ethanol, and USDA Secretary Brooke Rollins told senators recently,
7: the fact that Brazil has taken our markets in corn, soybean, all kinds of beef, all kinds of other things is really, really disturbing. And that's on top of China and other countries, that we have to be able to solve for this for national security reasons.
5: The United States has been importing more food than it exports for the last few years. The trade war with China hurt U.S. growers, but Hoeven says U.S. Trade Representative Jameson Greer told him that's changing.
6: He talked about additional $17 billion in Chinese sales. Mm-hmm. And, of course, Chairman Xi is coming over here in September. And I really think that is going to, again, kick up more of these sales that we want in these foreign markets.
5: China's already committed to buying at least $25 billion worth of soybeans for each of the next 3 years. And USDA predicts double-digit growth in top ag exports this year due to 19 new trade deals. Kyle Nashheim, SFN News.
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1: 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So ready to welcome back Miss Ella Langley. 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
2: 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I am so ready for this. 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
2: Before Vice President J.D. Vance left Switzerland for the United States on Monday, he held an 11-minute press conference about the weekend negotiations with the Iranians. He wrapped it up with some comments about frozen financial assets and American farmers, saying the Trump administration wanted to make sure if it were to unfreeze that money that the dollars would benefit the people of Iran.
3: Jared Kushner actually came up with a very interesting solution with the Qataris, where basically, again, if there is any frozen Iranian assets that are unfrozen, then we have approval over that process. The Qataris have approval over that process. And then the money would actually go to buy American soy, American corn, and American wheat.
2: The vice president called the plan a classic Trump deal,
3: where if Iranian assets are ever unfrozen, they're going to go to make American farmers richer and to feed the Iranian people.
2: Iran's annual agriculture imports of those three commodities amount to about 350 million bushels of corn and 80 million bushels of soybeans, both mostly from South America, Brazil, and Argentina, and 140 million bushels of Russian wheat. Vance's comments, as you heard, were filled with many ifs that would need to be met before any grain movement from the U.S. to Iran were to take place. USDA meteorologist Brad Rippey discusses soybean crop conditions nationally and among states as of June 21st.
4: Like corn, soybeans, pretty much steady on those conditions. No change in the good to excellent rating, 66%. No change in very poor to poor, 6%. Compare that to last year at this time when the crop was almost identical. You can't get much closer. 66% good to excellent and just a slight bit higher last year on very poor to poor ratings, which was 7%. Now, the problem spots, not too many early in the season here. North Carolina, not as bad as corn, but we do have 13% of the soybeans rated very poor to poor. In the Midwest, low single-digit numbers for very poor-to-poor ratings for Ohio at 11% and South Dakota at 10%.
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17: I'm Mark Oppold with your Bottom Line Report on this last Wednesday of June. The grain trade, not the only sector battling for support here at midweek, bottom line analysts point to the tech sector under pressure as well, with higher treasury yields. Two-year treasuries now nearer 4.2%. That's the highest since February of last year. 10-year treasuries trading near 5.5%. Major tech names should be watched closely here as well. Alphabet, Amazon, Meta, and Microsoft, analysts say, should be watched. The SpaceX declining 3 days in a row recently, their stock after their IPO, in the last week or so, losing an estimated $200 billion in market capitalization. And Iran's frozen funds may be returned to them in the form of agricultural imports. Watch that as well. I'm Mark Oppold, wishing you a profitable day.
18: 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I'm Roger McCowan. A tax court case serves as a stark warning if you're reshuffling farm entities. A farm is challenging an IRS notice asserting a big deficiency in penalty after splitting their partnership into two LLCs. The IRS claims the restructuring reduced two partners' shares of debt by $1.3 million. Under the tax code, a decrease in a partner's debt share is treated as a deemed cash distribution. If that phantom distribution exceeds tax basis, it triggers a taxable gain, even without actual cash. Debt allocation is the whole ballgame. Moving from a partnership to an LLC can shift how recourse debt is distributed. This has been the Agricultural Law and Tax Report. I'm Roger McCowan.

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3: Good morning. I'm Joel Brown with your ABC 11 Eyewitness News headlines. Cumberland County law enforcement joining forces to tackle the ongoing problems of speeding and reckless driving in the county. Leaders calling it Operation Slow 'em Down. Officers issuing 160 speeding tickets and 22 citations for registration violations on Monday. Sheriff Jonathan Morgan said deputies were placed at key locations monitoring busy highways like I-95 and I-295. County leaders hope the effort and others like it help save lives. Another shakeup at the Pentagon. General Chris Donahue expected to announce his retirement as soon as today. He's been the commander of the U.S. Army in Europe and Africa for the past 18 months and previously led the Army's elite Delta Force in the 82nd Airborne Division at Fort Bragg. Donahue was also the last American service member to leave Afghanistan during the 2021 withdrawal. His departure comes as Defense Secretary Pete Hegseth continues his efforts to reshape senior Pentagon leadership. And today, President Trump is expected to sign a bipartisan housing bill into law. The House passing the 21st Century Road to Housing Act last night, just a day after the Senate. The legislation is aimed at lowering home prices and increasing supply by restricting Wall Street investors from buying single-family homes and cutting red tape to build new ones.
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5: Good Wednesday and happy hump day. Beautiful weather today behind our cold front. Lots of sunshine and lower humidity, too. Mainly sunny this afternoon, highs in the upper 80s. Mainly clear tonight, lows around the mid-60s. Enjoy the break because tomorrow, temperatures return to the low 90s in the afternoon under partly cloudy skies. Still dry on Thursday. We'll bring back a chance for spotty showers and storms. Later in the day, Friday's highs in the upper 90s. I'm meteorologist Quaylen Murphy on the Big 95.7 KML.
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1: I believe I just found my new favorite country song there. Man, that guitar work and vocals, love it, love it. Hey, love doing some 10 after laughter at 6:09. We got Patton Oswalt.
2: My daughter said something to me that no father wants to hear. She called me dude. Now, listen, I understand why she did it, right? She's not 6 years old anymore. How was school today, sweetie? It was pretty good, dude. No, listen, no, wait. I'm not here to sell you weed, okay? I'm still signing permission slips. We're not working the line together at Jersey Mike's. So how about you call me dad and then put your headphones back on and let Phoebe Bridgers whisk you away from this bland planet you're trying. I don't want to be here either. How was hanging out with your friends today, sweetie? It was pretty good, dude. Well, that's awesome, bro. You know what else was awesome? When you thought Paw Patrol was real 6 years ago.

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13: There's a story that my daddy tells religiously, like clockwork every time he sees an opening in a conversation about the way things used to be.

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1: Chance to call Penny yesterday. I don't think we even knew we were calling Penny. Penny certainly didn't know. Calling Penny to do the weekly senseless survey. 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
2: Hello.
1: Hello, ma'am. My name is Mr. Johnson. I'm from the U.S. Census Bureau with a brief survey. May I get your first name, please?
2: Penny.
1: Yes, Penny. That matches our official records here. So, Penny, short survey for your nation. Why is an electrical outlet called an outlet when you actually plug things into it?
2: It should be called an inlet.
1: Never thought about that, Penny. I'll add that to our survey response. Penny, can you make a PlayStation 5 by linking a PlayStation 2 and a PlayStation 3 together?
2: No.
1: Penny?
2: Who are you again?
1: Mr. Johnson, the U.S. Census Bureau. Hey, Penny, why doesn't a chicken egg taste like chicken?
2: Why doesn't a chicken taste like an egg?
1: Penny, why are boxing rings square?
2: Are these real questions?
1: Yes, they are, Penny. If you stole a pen from a bank, Penny, would it still be considered a bank robbery?
2: It'd be called a pen robbery.
1: I'll put you down for pen robbery.
2: Who is this? Somebody's pulling our leg. I'm gone.
1: Just a little bit, Penny. But why are boxing rings squared?
0: That's a very good question.
1: It's been around 1,000 years. Could call and ask you these dumb questions. What I need, love to make a call for you, a senseless survey call. Just to give me a name and a number, 323-9570, and thank you.
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1: Bailey Zimmerman issued a statement through his attorney amid his arrest warrant. He apologized to the hotel where he allegedly caused more than $16,000 in damages. He said, "I take full accountability for everything that happened, and I'm sorry to anyone who feels hurt or disrespected. I'm taking this legal matter seriously. I'm committed to doing the work necessary to learn and grow." Certainly sounds like it's a statement through an attorney. I'll just say that much.
2: Yes.
1: Little insensitive, but that's just me. Carly Pearce announced her upcoming fifth studio album, Honest Woman, and that's going to be released on August 28th. Carly said in a release, "This album takes me back to the beginning of my story where the sounds of classic country and bluegrass music shaped who I am." She also announced multiple two-night Honest Woman up close residencies that are going to be across North America beginning in September. And John Denver's Take Me Home Country Roads has become the victory anthem for the U.S. men's national team at the World Cup. After the team's win against Australia, the song was blasted through the speakers. FIFA asked each country's team to send in a list of potential songs to play after a win, and the team came up with three that I think are just very quintessential Here Is America songs: Neil Diamond's Sweet Caroline, Bon Jovi's Living on a Prayer, and then the John Denver classic.
2: Oh, wow.
1: Now, England had already claimed Neil Diamond. FIFA is using Bon Jovi for their second half hydration break, so that left John Denver to be the U.S.'s own song there.
2: I love that.
1: But still love it. 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
0: Gotta take you to the best show in town. 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
2: Because I want to give you Sarah's money. Sarah doesn't. 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You do want to give your money away, but you got to work for Can't Beat Sarah, the $175 jackpot. I can tell you, Breaking Bad, Pulp Fiction, and Ella Langley. Those are your three categories for your three questions. Good luck. We play Can't Beat Sarah. Excited to do it with you around 7:30.
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1: Let's do that Pledge of Allegiance. Thank you very much, Central Electric EMC. And thank you to Thomas Jones. Thomas is at the Roger Bacon Academy in a beautiful Whiteville.
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3: Good morning. Three big things you need to know. Today, President Trump is expected to sign a bipartisan housing bill into law. The House passing the 21st Century Road to Housing Act last night, just a day after the Senate. The legislation is aimed at lowering home prices and increasing supply by restricting Wall Street investors from buying single-family homes and cutting red tape to build new homes. Cumberland County Law Enforcement joining forces to tackle the ongoing problem of speeding and reckless driving in the county. Leaders calling it Operation Slow 'em Down. Officers issuing 160 speeding tickets and 22 citations for registration violations on Monday. Sheriff Jonathan Morgan said deputies were placed at key locations monitoring busy highways like 95 and 295. County leaders hope this effort and others like it will help save lives. 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
5: Good Wednesday and happy hump day. Beautiful weather today behind our cold front. Lots of sunshine and lower humidity, too. Mainly sunny this afternoon, highs in the upper 80s. Mainly clear tonight, lows around the mid-60s. Enjoy the break because tomorrow, temperatures return to the low 90s in the afternoon under partly cloudy skies. Still dry on Thursday. We'll bring back a chance for spotty showers and storms later in the day. Friday's highs in the upper 90s. I'm meteorologist Quailen Murphy on the Big 95.7 KML.
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1: What's the latest thing that you've binge watched? We are talking TV shows and movies next.

0: obsessed with.
1: I tell you everything. Gosh, when did Breaking Bad first come out? Like 19, maybe 2000? I don't know. It's a long time ago. And I would watch an episode here or there. And I just got on my high horse one day. This is embarrassing. As hot as of a show Breaking Bad was, I sat down and watched Walter White.
0: Ooh.
1: So if you're thinking if you have a bad day, why did I watch this when it was popular?
0: That's a heavy show, too.
1: It's if you're thinking of having a bad day, watch Breaking Bad. But Breaking Bad, long way to get around the answer, though. You?
0: Yeah, so the show that I am currently obsessed with and I have to get on my soapbox and tell everybody to go watch is Widow's Bay on Apple TV.
1: Never heard of it. Tell me more.
0: So that's the thing. I don't think they had much like marketing out there ahead of time. Maybe they just wanted people to naturally discover it and talk about it like this. I am obsessed with this show. As soon as I was done watching it, I immediately wanted to watch it again. That's how good it was.
1: Wow.
0: So the official overview says a New England mayor trying to boost tourism on his island must navigate strange events, suggesting it might be cursed. So everything about this show, even when you Google it, you know how Google will sometimes, like if you type in something, be like, did you mean this instead? Mm-hmm. It says, did you mean the next Martha's Vineyard and definitely not cursed? It's so funny. It's got a 98% on Rotten Tomatoes. Like people who are watching this show are talking about just how good it is. And it is very reminiscent and it alludes to a lot of older horror movies from growing up. So there's a lot of Jaws references. There's a lot of Stephen King references. There's a lot of, Michael Myers Halloween references.
1: Right.
0: But at the same time, the show is hilarious, which you don't expect it to be, but it's literally categorized as like comedy mystery or comedy thriller, comedy horror. I cannot recommend this show enough. You have to go watch it. And if you don't have Apple TV, do the 7-day free trial and binge watch because I'm telling you, if you watch episode one, you won't want to stop.
1: When you talk about discovering this show, is it organically? Is that what they say about discovering show or without a lot of press or publicity?
0: Yeah.
1: Or you just find the show and then you can't wait to watch it and then tell everybody about it.
0: Yeah. So actually, Minda Lou told me about it and she was the same. She's like, you have to watch this show. Just trust me. And I'm like, okay. And I start watching it. And the next thing you know, I'm texting her about episode 2, episode 3, episode 4. I could not get enough of it. It's so good. And it's one of those types of funnies where they're not overly leaning into a joke. It's just the natural, like, comedic quirkiness of the characters in the town. It's just so funny. And you're trying to figure out what the heck is going on. Why is this island so cursed? And they're going into the backstory a little bit, but then there's still like other discoveries at the end of the season. It's already been renewed for season 2. People are obsessed. They can't wait. And I am one of them. It's so, so good.
1: And it's Widow's Bay?
0: Widow's Bay on Apple TV. Go watch it.
1: And get the free trial. I love that. Boy, you worked it all out for us.
0: I'm going to force you to watch an episode after this.
1: I love it. So are you like Sarah over the moon over Willow's Bay, or maybe there's another organically discovered TV series?
0: Yeah, what are you watching?
1: Tell us more. 323-9570.
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1: And we gave you the categories of Breaking Bad, Pulp Fiction, and Ella Langley. Three categories, three questions. Answer more than Sarah, the Candy Sarah jackpot. $175. It will be yours. We try to give you the money after we give you a little Carrie Underwood.

0: 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No one beats a Brian Honda deal. 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
1: No William Howard Taft questions today. Aren't you just feeling good already?
2: No, he's my favorite.
1: Sure, someone's going, who? 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
2: he got stuck in a bathtub. It's like the most incredible thing.
1: There's one fact, and it referenced to a former U.S. president. Yeah. That's too funny. Hey, it's Can't Beat Sarah. Now, ties to Sarah, answer more questions correctly than the champion. The money is yours, $175. Now, ties to Sarah, we love first-timers, want to give you the money right now.
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0: Can't Beat Sarah. Powered by Brian Honda. No one beats a Brian Honda deal. Not now, not ever.
1: Well, a big old awesome hump day. Good morning from the Big 95.7. Who are you? Where are you calling from?
2: My name is Mary, and I'm calling from Conway.
3: Hey, Mary. Good luck this morning.
2: Thank you.
1: Mary the champion, Sarah's going to hit that soundproof door, and then she's gone. It's up to you. Answer more questions correctly. The $175 is yours, Mary. Now ties to Sarah. Are you ready for Can't Beat Sarah question one?
2: I am ready.
1: Mary, in the TV series Breaking Bad, what is the name of Saul Goodman's bodyguard and fixer? I'll take the first name.
2: I have no idea. I'm going to say Michael.
1: In the movie Pulp Fiction, what are Vincent Vega and Jules Winfield sent to retrieve? What?
2: I have no idea on this one either. Drugs. I have no idea. I'm guessing.
1: You might be right. And Mary, country star Ella Langley hails from which U.S. state?
2: I don't know this one either. It's Tennessee.
1: Tennessee. You might be right. Let's ring that buzzer. Let's bring the champion, Sarah, back. All right, Mary wants your money. I want to give it to her. Was any music playing in the Beasley hallway this morning?
3: The Bluebell jingle. Oh. The Bluebell ice cream jingle.
1: You shouldn't have ice cream, but it would be good like right now.
3: It's catchy.
1: Okay, want to give Mary your money. So question one. In the TV series Breaking Bad, Saul Goodman has a bodyguard and fixer. What's his name? I'll take just the first name.
3: I don't watch... watched like one episode. I am gonna say Rick.
1: Mary, what's the correct name?
2: I guess Michael.
1: Mary, you got it right. Sarah?
3: I'm sure there's a Rick in there somewhere.
1: So let's talk movies. In the movie Pulp Fiction, what are Vincent Vega and Jules Winfield sent to retrieve?
3: A briefcase?
1: Yes! A mysterious briefcase. And country star Ella Langley hails from which U.S. state?
3: Alabama.
1: Mary, I was hoping, but she only got you 2-1. Is this your first time playing?
2: This is my first time.
3: Yay! We love first timers. Thanks, Mary.
1: Well, Mary, better luck next time. Tomorrow we go for 200. You play in a week and call back. Before we let you go, you know the famous words we want you to say right now?
2: I do. Still can't beat Sarah on the 95.7.

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3: Good morning. Three big things you need to know. Today, President Trump is expected to sign a bipartisan housing bill into law. The House passing the 21st Century Road to Housing Act last night, just a day after the Senate. The legislation is aimed at lowering home prices and increasing supply by restricting Wall Street investors from buying single-family homes and cutting red tape to build new homes. Cumberland County Law Enforcement joining forces to tackle the ongoing problem of speeding and reckless driving in the county. Leaders calling it Operation Slow 'em Down. Officers issuing 160 speeding tickets and 22 citations for registration violations on Monday. Sheriff Jonathan Morgan said deputies were placed at key locations monitoring busy highways like 95 and I-295. County leaders hope this effort and others like it will help save lives. And Taco Bell is launching emotional support tacos for World Cup soccer fans. Taco Bell Rewards members can get the tacos through the restaurant's app, and the app has two options for you, including celebration mode and, when you need it, support mode.
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5: Good Wednesday and happy hump day. Beautiful weather today behind our cold front. Lots of sunshine and lower humidity, too. Mainly sunny this afternoon, highs in the upper 80s. Mainly clear tonight, lows around the mid-60s. Enjoy the break because tomorrow, temperatures return to the low 90s in the afternoon under partly cloudy skies. Still dry on Thursday. We'll bring back a chance for spotty showers and storms later in the day. Friday's highs in the upper 90s. I'm meteorologist Quaylen Murphy on the Big 95.
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4: Cold front. Going to be 100 on Saturday. Which is going to be worth it. We're going to be at Fort Bragg with the best fireworks and entertainment. Hey, we're sun up 71. Thank you, Quaylen Murphy.

0: miles on it. Took me way too long to figure out what that song was about. Miles on it. 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
2: Would it be Cheshire, Connecticut, or Cheshire, Connecticut? Would you know?
3: I don't know that area of Connecticut. Sorry.
2: Oh, there's a can't be Sarah question you don't know the answer to. No, out of Cheshire, Connecticut, a high school softball pitcher named Jenica Matos is legally blind. The reason Jenica's in the news, she recently finished with a 27-0 record and 15 strikeouts in the state title game. She pitched a one-hit shutout. Matos is really talented in the classroom and on the field. And because of those efforts, recently has received a full scholarship to St. John's.
3: Oh, congrats.
2: Don't let anything hold you back. And it's always nice when we see a complaint from a Karen turned into a feel-good moment. So police out of Kansas City responded to a 911 call about a couple of young brothers running an illegal lemonade stand. But instead of shutting it down, officers bought drinks and snacks and even encouraged other first responders to visit. And they did. In about a half hour, the brothers made about $300.
3: Illegal lemonade stand.
2: I know.
3: Come on.
4: These kids are running. They better be arrested.
2: Shut up. Be nice, y'all. Be nice.
3: It's all right. She's in Kansas City.
2: Yeah, but we do stream worldwide. Good stuff.
5: 5:30 in the morning, I hit the ground running long before the sun comes up.
0: Hey, here's what's coming up on The Big Wake Up with Don, Chase, and Sarah.
3: What have you been binge watching lately? We're talking TV and one you can't miss next.

0: There's so much great hot country music on the Big 95.7, including that one, Ride, Ride, Ride, George Burge and Luke Bryan. They sound great.
1: Yes.
0: I love it. Love it.
1: Speaking of hot, by the way, are there any like hot TV shows that are out or anything that you've just been binge watching? You started and you couldn't stop.
0: Hot, no. Cold, yes. I mean, Breaking Bad was all the rage, and I will see an occasional episode. So a while back, I thought, you know what, bump it. I'm just going to like sit down and watch the whole, and I did. Like a whole weekend, but like, yeah, watch Breaking Bad. You?
1: That's why you asked me a Breaking Bad question.
0: Mm. Well, mm-hmm. Now you need to learn more about my method. There's a method to the madness.
1: So my recent binge watch, I've just got to shout it from the rooftops. Thank you, Minda Lou, for suggesting this. Widow's Bay on Apple TV.
0: What?
1: And if you don't have Apple TV, do the 7-day free trial and binge watch the crap out of this show because it is so good. It's 10 episodes and you start and you cannot stop. I'm going to read you the overview just to give you an idea, lay of the land. A New England mayor trying to boost tourism on his island must navigate strange events suggesting it might be cursed.
0: Ooh.
1: And everybody online is talking about this show. Dawn, it's just so good. It is the perfect blend of comedy and thrill, comedy and mystery, comedy and horror. And they have these nods to Stephen King, to Jaws, to Michael Myers in Halloween, to It, like to all these classic horror tropes that we see throughout movies and over time, like from the 60s and the 70s and the 80s. And it's just got the perfect blend of humor. And the humor isn't overly doing it. It's more so just the characters and the townspeople and the way that they act. Oh, it's so good. And I mean, genuinely like a little scary, but also like laugh out loud funny.
0: Wow.
1: Oh, so good. And it's so fun to watch and like see the little things in every episode. There was one episode where there's like a self-help book and the woman, she brings it up to her room with a glass of tea, with a cup of tea, and she puts the book on her nightstand and she puts the glass of tea on top of it. And then, you know, she kind of walks over and she's getting ready for bed and then she goes back to bed, and when they pan back to the book, the tea has moved off of the book. Like the
0: really?
1: Book is cursed. It wants to be read. And so just little things like that. Oh, it's so enticing. It's such a good show.
0: That is so good. And Minda Lou recommended that?
1: Yes, she did. She said, just believe me, just start it and you won't want to stop. And she's right. I mean, I watched it in one whole weekend and I immediately want to start it over again. It's so good.
0: Widow's Bay.
1: Widow's Bay. It's already been renewed for season 2. So don't worry. There's more on the way because it does leave you with a cliffhanger. It's just so good. The twists and the turns.
0: I mean, your passion for it makes me want to go watch it.
1: Apple TV. Get that free trial.
0: I love it. Love it. So what are you binge watching there, Carmen?
2: Mine is a guilty pleasure because it's called Big Mouth, and it explains like your emotions, like your hormones, stress, anxiety, and all that, but like with monsters and like things that you could like that are tangible. It is such a guilty pleasure. It is a dirty show, but it is such a guilty pleasure.
1: And is that an animated series?
2: Yes, ma'am. And there's a like a spinoff of it called Human Resources, and it's there they explain like, you know, your hormones, stress and all that with something you can have that's tangible.
1: I know I've definitely heard of the Big Mouth one, but I've never watched it, but it's good. Is it also kind of comedy?
2: It's comedy. It's a little bit more racy though. It's not like rated R, but it's definitely PG-13 where you wouldn't want someone younger to watch it. But it explains, like, you know, your stress, your anxiety, mosquitoes, and your hormone monsters, and why you do the things you do, essentially.
0: Thanks, Carmen. Big Mouth and Widow's Bay, so there's two choices for you.
1: It's so funny. She said hers is racy. I probably should say there's a lot of F-bombs in the Widow's Bay, but it's so worth it. It's so good.
0: Therapeutic word ever.
1: Very therapeutic.
0: So thanks for the call. So what are you binge watching? 323-9570. Text us or call us.
1: Coming up in the Big Buzz, Bailey Zimmerman finally issued a statement.

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1: Bailey Zimmerman issued a statement through his attorney amid his arrest warrant. He apologized to the hotel where he allegedly caused more than $16,000 in damages. He said, "I take full accountability for everything that happened, and I'm so sorry to anyone who feels hurt or disrespected. I'm taking this legal matter seriously. I am committed to doing the work necessary to learn and grow." Sounds like a statement.
2: The attorney wrote that one.
1: Yep, the attorney did.
2: Shouldn't say that.
1: Carly Pearce announced her upcoming fifth studio album, Honest Woman. It's going to be released on August 28th. And Carly said, "This album takes me back to the beginning of my story, where the sounds of classic country and bluegrass music shaped who I am." And then she announced multiple two-night Honest Woman up-close residencies across North America. That's beginning in September. And then John Denver's Take Me Home Country Roads has become the victory anthem for the U.S. men's national team at the World Cup. After the team's win against Australia, the song was blasted through the speakers. I guess FIFA asked each country's team to send in a list of potential songs to play after they win, and the team came up with three very, like, quintessential American songs: Neil Diamond's Sweet Caroline, Bon Jovi's Living on a Prayer, and then John Denver. And England had claimed Neil Diamond. FIFA is using Bon Jovi for their second half hydration break, so that left John Denver to be the U.S.'s song.
2: Nice.
1: I love it, and I love that song. Such
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1: a great way
2: really
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2: You know, last week we featured the Bad Dad of the Year qualifier. Today it's a mom's turn.
1: Uh-oh. And a four-year investigation.
2: What? Mm. 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
1: This is probably one of those situations where you could argue, like, let's focus on the real criminals of the world, but let's be honest. A 47-year-old man in the UK named Mark was arrested recently for burning and selling remixed CDs of famous artists.
2: Uh-oh.
1: Yep, this is 2026, when most laptops don't even come with CD drives anymore. But
2: yes.
1: Mark pleaded guilty to unauthorized mixing and selling of music CDs and got a 2-year prison sentence, which will be suspended for 18 months. He also has to do 250 hours of community service. But another weird detail is this was reportedly the culmination of a 4-year investigation. It's just, again, unclear what Mark was doing aside from living in 1992, but we're assuming that he was making a good chunk of change from it. So.
2: Wow, you know.
1: Who cares?
2: You're pirating other people's music. There's got to be a little voice inside that says, maybe you shouldn't do that. So out of Austell, Georgia, wherever that is, authorities arrested a mom who used her 5-year-old to help break into a motel room. So investigators say her name is Charisma Brown. She told the little kid, Gerald Waddell, doesn't say if she broke the window, but she put him through the window and told him to unlock the locked motel room door. He did. Brown charged with burglary, theft, and taking and contributing to the delinquency of a minor. Waddell was charged with burglary and also by theft by taking. So they charged the 5-year-old as well.
1: Maybe they're trying
2: to make a point there.
1: Oh.
2: But a bad adult. Stop it. Or you might make tomorrow's brainless bonus without Jason Zara.

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Jason Aldean, how far does a goodbye go with the big 95.7 KML? Don J. Sarah, and can't wait for tomorrow morning about 7:30. Another shot at Can't Beat Sarah. Now, you both get the same three questions. Answer more than the champion, Sarah. Got $200 for you. That's around 7:30. Can't Beat Sarah. And a big thank you to our great friends at Brian Honda. No

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0: Hey, Dylan Scott, while he'll never have on the Big 95.7, how about the brand new Jelly Roll Hands Up? Did you hear that earlier? We're doing a world premiere on Jelly Roll's Hands Up. 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

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It's Mindaloo. I gotta tell y'all, this morning at like 7:45, my mother-in-law casually said she was dropping by to have breakfast with us, which is not a big deal, but the house, we went into turbo cleaning mode. That'll wake you up faster than Folgers, baby.

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0: 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I hope to see you out there at Fort Bragg this Saturday for their annual Red, White, and Boom Festival. 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
1: 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Well,

0: World premiere music from Jelly Roll right here on the Big 95.7 KML. That was the latest. It's called Hands Up. What did you think about it? Let me know. 910-323-9570.
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Keith Urban on the Big 95.7 KML. Well, there's been a lot of talk about the Lumbee Tribe opening a casino on 95. Yesterday, that went to a vote, and the Lumbee Tribe had voted 60% against that. So as of right now, no casino coming to 95. Right now, it's Shane Prophet on the Big 95.7.

Say so. Dan and Shay on the Big 95.7 KML. It's Mindaloo. Y'all need to slow down out there. There was a traffic crackdown on Monday that resulted in 160 speeding tickets in Cumberland County alone. Ease up on the gas pedal, y'all.

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It's summertime, and that means road trip time for a lot of us. And now the annual study on the best states for summer road trips just came out, and I'm happy to report that North Carolina is in the top 10, along with Minnesota, Utah, and surprisingly, Louisiana.

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Don't forget about Fort Bragg's Red, White, and Boom Festival happening on Saturday. Nico Moon will be taking the stage along with a heck of a fireworks show. But make sure you get your post-access pass. We tell you how to

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Mindaloo, and it's no secret that I'm a big fan of Stars and Guitars alumni Zach Taub. So I have to tell you, I'm pretty excited. 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

Big 95.7 KML. So you may have heard about Bailey Zimmerman getting kind of wild in his hotel room in New Mexico. Allegedly, he caused more than $16,000 in damages. Going a little outlaw retro country with that kind of behavior. But he did do a full apology. We've got that story on WKML.com. 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

0: Hey, ML, Tim McGraw bringing his talents to Raleigh, and I've got your chance to win those tickets. The show is going down on August 7th, so you need to scoot over to WKML.com and click that contest link and get yourself entered to win those Tim McGraw tickets right now.
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0: 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How do you like that one? Gives me life. I'm for it. Keeping it rolling with the king himself. It's George Strait.
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Jason Aldean on the Big 95.7 KML. It's Minda Lou. The Lundy people have spoken. The tribe has voted no for a casino over there in Robson County on 95. There will be no casino as of yet. 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
14: 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I didn't think much of it, but my daughters made me get checked out. 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
15: Symptoms like irregular heartbeat, heart racing,

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In good news today, a 22-year-old engineering student is helping thousands of people get their smiles back. You'll never guess. He's created 3D printed dentures for free. That's right. He actually taught himself how to do it while volunteering at a nonprofit clinic.

0: Kenny Chesney on the Big 95.7 KML. It's Minda Lou. You gotta get your post pass to get on Fort Bragg for their Red, White, and Boom Festival. That's going down on Saturday. You've still got time. We've got the link on WKML.com because it's free and open to the public, but you do have to have that pass. And you don't want to miss this. This is a mega event. Nico Moon on stage, fireworks, the Army, KML will be out there. Come on, get on it.
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If you're an Ella Langley fan, or if you're an Ella fella, make sure you are here for Backstage Country again tonight. Ella's going to be back. She's going to be guest hosting again. Of course, that's coming up after 7 right here on the Big 95.7. Right now, John Morgan is on KML. Here's Kid Myself. Thanks for listening in, y'all.

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0: It happened to a fella up in Michigan recently. 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

0: 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It's Dub. Appreciate you listening in this afternoon. Imagine winning $1 million by accident. Yeah, it happened up in Michigan. There was a man who recently won a $1 million lottery jackpot after buying tickets for the wrong drawing. We don't know this guy's name, but he plans to take care of his family with his winnings, which is great. I love that. But I just can't get over these people that like win major jackpots, like they'll win multiple ones, you know, in the same week or win $1 million by accident. I'll get a scratch off. I can't win 20 bucks on purpose. This guy wins $1 million by accident. Oh, man, that's an accident I would love to happen in my life.
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Can't Beat Sarah is back tomorrow with the Big Wake Up. Don Chase and Sarah will play around 7:30. And if you can beat Sarah, if you can hand her a loss, you're going to take her jackpot. We'll see if somebody can do that tomorrow on KML.

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It's Dub. We are commercial free right now. We appreciate you spending part of your afternoon with us. Got Lauren Elena and Chase Matthew. 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

0: 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We appreciate you listening. I love playing golf. And in golf terminology, we are at the turn as far as the week goes. All right, we've already hit the front nine, and now it's the back nine. We're getting there. We're working our way toward another weekend. Well, Graylin James is on KML now. Water at a Wedding. Back.
1: So when you said your vows, that's exactly where I said. Thank God for open bars, because watching all this ain't easy. In the middle of y'all's first dance.

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He's got a brand new album dropping on Friday. That's Cody Johnson, The Fall, on the Big 95.7. It's dub. Imagine seeing a rabbit with tentacles. Yeah, an octopus bunny, if you will. Yeah, these are real things, and they've been spotted in several states. I'll tell you more about them after Corey Kent and Co. Wetzel. Here's Rocky Mountain Low on KM.

0: Corey Kent and Co Wetzel on KML. It's Dub. Appreciate you listening in and hanging out this afternoon. If I saw something like this, I would probably freak out. I would probably make some sort of high-pitched noise and probably spew a word that would make my mother not so happy. There are rabbits with tentacles sprouting from their heads, okay? Children have nicknamed these things octopus bunnies. They have been spotted in Wisconsin and Minnesota, so not anywhere near here, but hey, who's to say? They're already in two states. They could be in more. I mean, hey, they are rabbits, all right? And you know what they say about rabbits and multiplying and all that. These rabbits are infected by the Shope papilloma virus, which causes horn-like tumors around the head. Like, I know that it's a medical condition, and I know they can't help it, but if I saw it, it would still freak me out just a little bit. Okay, maybe more than a little bit.
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Ella Langley on the Big 95.7. She is going to be back hosting Backstage Country again tonight. Of course, you can catch that coming up after 7 here on the Big 95.7. Right now, it's Bailey Zimmerman, your Chevy Silverado on KML. 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

What's up, y'all? It's Dub. So, of course, it is day two of Amazon Prime Days. And according to a new article, these are the worst things to buy on Prime Day. Clothes, TVs, Apple products, and supplements and diet products. So, look for a good deal, but maybe steer clear of those. Unless, of course, you can find a good deal on those. And if that's the case, get them.

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It's Dub. Thank you so much for listening in this afternoon. We appreciate you making us your choice. Here's brand new stuff from Jelly Roll.

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Red Shed song on a tiny violin. For the man at the bar confessing his sins.

Here's some good news for you. You could put some extra money in your pocket tomorrow morning, but you do have to be able to beat Sarah first. The big wake-up will play around 7:30. Let's see if somebody can beat Sarah tomorrow morning.

you're looking to take a little road trip this summer, I got a list of the best states to visit. We'll run it down after Zach John King. Here's Get to Drinking on KML.

0: back. John King, get to drinking on the Big 95.7. It's Dub. Thanks for listening in. And the annual study on the best states for a summer road trip just came out, and it looks at 32 different factors in three categories: cost, safety, and how many attractions or activities there are. Things like national parks, amusement parks, beaches, lakes, scenic drives, things like that. And according to the results, the best state for a summer road trip is Minnesota. Minnesota, that's so far away. And I guess I just always think of Minnesota being so cold, but I guess this time of year it might actually be pretty comfortable. The rest of the top 10 best states to take a road trip in this summer are Utah, Louisiana, New York, Florida, Texas, Maine, Georgia, North Carolina, and Ohio. Those are the best states. And in case you were wondering what the 10 worst states are for road trips, pretty much majority up north: Rhode Island, Delaware, Connecticut, Maryland, Vermont, Massachusetts, New Hampshire, and then California, New Mexico, Montana. They're all on the list as well. So there you go. If you're looking for a place to go, now you know the places to visit and maybe the places to stay away from.
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His name is Cole Goodwin. It's Howdy on the Big 95.7. It's Dub. Thank you so much for listening in. 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

A little old school Taylor Swift on the Big 95.7. It's Dub. Remember, Can't Beat Sarah is back tomorrow around 7:30. If you're able to beat Sarah, which is not easy to do, you're going to put her jackpot in your pocket.

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we're closing down. I paid the tab and I turned around. 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

What's going on, y'all? It's Dub. Ella Langley is going to be back hosting Backstage Country again tonight. That's going to be coming up in just a little bit. You'll be able to catch that after 7 here on the Big 95.7. Got Ella Langley along with Morgan Wallen now. I Can't Love You Anymore on KML.

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So Kane Brown has been on a bit of a fitness journey as of late, and he says one of the things he has to do every single day is run a mile. 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

95.7, I'm Dub. We got Red, White, and Boom Fest going on this weekend. I'll give you more details coming up in less than 3 minutes. Right now, John Morgan. Here's Kid Myself on KML.

0: John Morgan on the Big 95.7. It's Dub. Thanks so much for making us your choice this afternoon. We appreciate you being here, and we want you to be at Red, White, and Boom Fest coming up on Saturday. KML is going to be there. We want to celebrate with you. There's going to be a lot going on at Fort Bragg's Main Post Parade Field. There's going to be performances from Nico Moon, also Hoobastank, The Fray, a little bit of music for everybody, plus the area's largest fireworks display. 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There's going to be Kitty Land and an additional family-friendly festival activities all throughout the evening. Y'all, it's going to be so much fun this weekend. Again, it's Red, White, and Boom Fest at Fort Bragg. 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We will see you this weekend.
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0: Hey, what's going on, y'all? It's Dub. Are you looking for a place to watch the World Cup? Or maybe you're looking for a place to watch baseball or UFC or golf? I'm telling you, the perfect place to watch sports.

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It's Dub. Thank you so much for listening in this afternoon. Dan and Shay got a brand new album coming out in August. This song's going to be on it. It's Say So on KML.

Throwback Reba on the Big 95.7. It's Dub. Ella Langley is going to be back hosting Backstage Country again tonight. That's coming up in just a few minutes on KML. Right now, Morgan Wallen.

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3: 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It's Elena, and this week's host is repping the great state of Alabama. We're so happy to have her, Ella Langley.
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3: 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Mix.

0: Ella Langley is your host this week on Backstage Country. I'm Elena, and Ella, you have had a whirlwind year. We talked about how intense it's been for you. Are you finding success in being able to, you know, be with yourself and make sure you enjoy all the stuff that's happening to you?
1: Yeah, and I think it's something that you have to learn along the way,
0: yeah,
1: too.
0: That's
1: it's
0: hard.
1: Not just something, this job is not something where you just get into it and act like no one that has ever, ever, ever done this job got into it and was like, I know what I'm doing. Hell no.
0: Right.
1: Not one person would say that.
0: They
1: know what they're doing.
0: Mm-hmm.
1: And so it's really just kind of about learning along the way and what works for you. And everyone's so different.
0: Yeah.
1: And the way that, I mean, what your social battery is different from mine and different from yours and different from yours. And mm-hmm. everyone's different that way.
0: Yeah.
1: And so kind of what works for you and trial and error, really. That's been my whole career.
0: What are your tells for when your social battery is at zero?
1: I start staring off into the distance.
0: Just disassociating.
1: I start,
0: I do the same thing.
1: I'm like, I have no more words, and I start being extra weird. I'm already really weird, so the extra is a lot. I think I just get really quiet.
0: I do the same
1: thing. Is weird for me. People are like, well, why haven't you not shut the up this whole hour? What's creeping me out?
0: Yeah. That's how you know.
1: Yeah, my vocal coach and my team, they're like, can you please shut up? You know, I'm like, aha, I'm trying my very best.
2: 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There's a whole lot more coming up with Ella Langley.
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2: Seeing how you have become, like, on this next level, I mean, this time last year compared to, you know, today, I know we've talked a lot about how that goes through a lot of changes and mentally that can be difficult and stuff too, but because you're such a different person now, do you find ever that Ella Langley is kind of maybe a character a little bit at the same time as just you? You feel
1: I'm this way all the time. I've actually been this way my whole life. It's kind of annoying how consistent I am as a human being. Like, it really is annoying some days.
2: Yeah.
1: What is wrong? But I don't know. I just can't be another way.
2: Yeah.
1: That's why when I come do interviews or I'm on stage or whatever, I don't feel like this pressure to go put on a facade or act a certain way, because it's just who I am. It's literally who I am. And so many fans, when they meet me, they're like, wait, exactly. Like, kind of the same as I thought you were. I'm like, yep.
2: Uh-huh.
1: That's because I am. Like, it's not a facade. You know, this is not AI.
2: So anybody that knew you back when you were a kid, this is the same Ella today.
1: Everyone that knows me, they're like, yep, she still loses everything. It's very chaotic. So many things consistent about.
2: Well, I love consistency. So, you know, honestly, it's great. But you are showing a lot of consistency also through your career. And I'm just so happy to see all the success you're having.
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12: 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And the truth is, I really don't even like attorneys. If I sound like an attorney, I apologize. 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
5: 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It's so much fun hosting and hanging out with y'all. 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
6: Take my hand.